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Am I all alone? This generation, we're just

hardened. He looked at the surface. 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